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7: Mostly cloudy skies overnight tonight. Some lingering showers and thunderstorms down to 62 for an overnight low. A little breezy on occasion out of the east-northeast. Those wind gusts at about 20 miles an hour. Cloudy into Sunday. Some showers and thunderstorms possible once again with a high into the afternoon of 81. Breezy still out of the east. Wind gusts at 20. Showers likely then Sunday night. Partly cloudy skies with an overnight low down to 60. Mostly sunny and 81 as we head back to work Monday. In the Skywatch Weather Center, I'm meteorologist Jason Laird.
8: 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Well, we have a couple of winners. If you clicked in, Marissa Godoy from Gladwin, Denise Abbey from Mount Pleasant turned out to be those winners. So we'll be getting a hold of you and making sure that you have your patriotic things before the holiday hits. Marissa Godoy from Gladwin and Denise Abbey from Mount Pleasant. Congratulations. And have a very happy and safe 4th of July from Sunny 97.7 and 107.7.
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2: Mostly cloudy skies overnight tonight. Some lingering showers and thunderstorms down to 62 for an overnight low. A little breezy on occasion out of the east-northeast. Those wind gusts at about 20 miles an hour. Cloudy into Sunday. Some showers and thunderstorms possible once again with a high into the afternoon of 81. Breezy still out of the east. Wind gusts at 20. Showers likely then Sunday night. Partly cloudy skies with an overnight low down to 60. Mostly sunny and 81 as we head back to work Monday. In the Skywatch Weather Center, I'm meteorologist Jason Laird.
3: 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Well, we have a couple of winners. If you clicked in, Marissa Godoy from Gladwin, Denise Abbey from Mount Pleasant turned out to be those winners. 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Marissa Godoy from Gladwin and Denise Abbey from Mount Pleasant, congratulations. 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
5: Mostly cloudy skies overnight tonight. Some lingering showers and thunderstorms down to 62 for an overnight low. A little breezy on occasion out of the east-northeast. Those wind gusts at about 20 miles an hour. Cloudy into Sunday. Some showers and thunderstorms possible once again with a high into the afternoon of 81. Breezy still out of the east. Wind gusts at 20. Showers likely then Sunday night. Partly cloudy skies with an overnight low down to 60. Mostly sunny and 81 as we head back to work Monday. In the Skywatch Weather Center, I'm meteorologist Jason Laird.
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0: 1017fm.com over the last week and put your name in for a chance to win. We have those digital download cards for American Spirit, Mannheim Steamrollers, musical tribute to America, plus a copy of the book, The U.S. Constitution, and fascinating facts about it. Well, we have a couple of winners. If you clicked in, Marissa Godoy from Gladwin, Denise Abbey from Mount Pleasant turned out to be those winners. 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Marissa Godoy from Gladwin and Denise Abbey from Mount Pleasant, congratulations. 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
8: WMRX Beaverton, WMPX Midland, W299CK Midland, Mid-Michigan's sunny 97.7 and 107.7. 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
3: Mostly cloudy skies overnight tonight. Some lingering showers and thunderstorms down to 62 for an overnight low. A little breezy on occasion out of the east-northeast. Those wind gusts at about 20 miles an hour. Cloudy into Sunday. Some showers and thunderstorms possible once again with a high into the afternoon of 81. Breezy still out of the east. Wind gusts at 20. Showers likely then Sunday night. Partly cloudy skies with an overnight low down to 60. Mostly sunny and 81 as we head back to work Monday. In the Skywatch Weather Center, I'm meteorologist Jason Laird.
4: 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Well, we have a couple of winners. If you clicked in, Marissa Godoy from Gladwin, Denise Abbey from Mount Pleasant turned out to be those winners. So we'll be getting a hold of you and making sure that you have your patriotic things before the holiday hits. Marissa Godoy from Gladwin and Denise Abbey from Mount Pleasant, congratulations. And have a very happy and safe 4th of July from Sunny 97.7 and 107.7.
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9: Mostly cloudy skies overnight tonight. Some lingering showers and thunderstorms, down to 62 for an overnight low. A little breezy on occasion out of the east-northeast. Those wind gusts at about 20 miles an hour. Cloudy into Sunday. Some showers and thunderstorms possible once again with a high into the afternoon of 81. Breezy still out of the east. Wind gusts at 20. Showers likely then Sunday night. Partly cloudy skies with an overnight low down to 60. Mostly sunny and 81 as we head back to work Monday. In the Skywatch Weather Center, I'm meteorologist Jason Laird.
10: 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Well, we have a couple of winners. If you clicked in, Marissa Godoy from Gladwin, Denise Abbey from Mount Pleasant turned out to be those winners. 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Marissa Godoy from Gladwin and Denise Abbey from Mount Pleasant, congratulations. And have a very happy and safe 4th of July from Sunny 97.7 and 107.7.
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4: Mostly cloudy skies overnight tonight. Some lingering showers and thunderstorms down to 62 for an overnight low. A little breezy on occasion out of the east-northeast. Those wind gusts at about 20 miles an hour. Cloudy into Sunday. Some showers and thunderstorms possible once again with a high into the afternoon of 81. Breezy still out of the east. Wind gusts at 20. Showers likely then Sunday night. Partly cloudy skies with an overnight low down to 60. Mostly sunny and 81 as we head back to work Monday. In the Skywatch Weather Center, I'm meteorologist Jason Laird.
5: 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Well, we have a couple of winners. If you clicked in, Marissa Godoy from Gladwin, Denise Abbey from Mount Pleasant turned out to be those winners. 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Marissa Godoy from Gladwin and Denise Abbey from Mount Pleasant, congratulations. And have a very happy and safe 4th of July from Sunny 97.7 and 107.7.
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5: Mostly cloudy skies overnight tonight. Some lingering showers and thunderstorms, down to 62 for an overnight low. A little breezy on occasion out of the east-northeast. Those wind gusts at about 20 miles an hour. Cloudy into Sunday. Some showers and thunderstorms possible once again, with a high into the afternoon of 81. Breezy still out of the east. Wind gusts at 20. Showers likely then Sunday night. Partly cloudy skies with an overnight low down to 60. Mostly sunny and 81 as we head back to work Monday. In the Skywatch Weather Center, I'm meteorologist Jason Laird.
6: 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If you clicked in, Marissa Godoy from Gladwin, Denise Abbey from Mount Pleasant turned out to be those winners. 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Marissa Godoy from Gladwin and Denise Abbey from Mount Pleasant, congratulations. 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

and Carlini from 10 till 2 with Mid-Michigan's favorite hit. 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
9: Mostly cloudy skies overnight tonight. Some lingering showers and thunderstorms, down to 62 for an overnight low. A little breezy on occasion out of the east-northeast. Those wind gusts at about 20 miles an hour. Cloudy into Sunday. Some showers and thunderstorms possible once again with a high into the afternoon of 81. Breezy still out of the east. Wind gusts at 20. Showers likely then Sunday night. Partly cloudy skies with an overnight low down to 60. Mostly sunny and 81 as we head back to work Monday. In the Skywatch Weather Center, I'm meteorologist Jason Laird.
2: 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Well, we have a couple of winners. If you clicked in, Marissa Godoy from Gladwin, Denise Abbey from Mount Pleasant turned out to be those winners. So we'll be getting a

0: to you and making sure that you have your patriotic things before the holiday hits. Marissa Godoy from Gladwin and Denise Abbey from Mount Pleasant, congratulations. And have a very happy and safe 4th of July from Sunny 97.7 and 107.7.
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0: and Carlini from 10 till 2 with Mid-Michigan's favorite hits. 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
5: Mostly cloudy skies overnight tonight. Some lingering showers and thunderstorms, down to 62 for an overnight low. A little breezy on occasion out of the east-northeast. Those wind gusts at about 20 miles an hour. Cloudy into Sunday. Some showers and thunderstorms possible once again, with a high into the afternoon of 81. Breezy still out of the east. Wind gusts at 20. Showers likely then Sunday night. Partly cloudy skies with an overnight low down to 60. Mostly sunny and 81 as we head back to work Monday. In the Skywatch Weather Center, I'm meteorologist Jason Laird.
6: 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Well, we have a couple of winners. If you clicked in, Marissa Godoy from Gladwin, Denise Abbey from Mount Pleasant turned out to be those winners. 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Marissa Godoy from Gladwin and Denise Abbey from Mount Pleasant, congratulations. And have a very happy and safe 4th of July from Sunny 97.7 and 107.7.
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3: Partly sunny skies today with highs in the lower 80s and northeast wind at 8 to 18 miles an hour. A few passing clouds tonight with lows in the upper 50s. Sunny skies on Monday, highs in the mid 80s. Mostly clear in upper 50s Monday night. Sunny and upper 80s on Tuesday. Will stay mostly clear Tuesday night, lows around 60. In the Skywatch Weather Center, I'm meteorologist Matthew Harding.
4: 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Well, we have a couple of winners. If you clicked in, Marissa Godoy from Gladwin, Denise Abbey from Mount Pleasant turned out to be those winners. 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Marissa Godoy from Gladwin and Denise Abbey from Mount Pleasant, congratulations. And have a very happy and safe 4th of July from Sunny 97.7 and 107.7.
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9: Partly sunny skies today with highs in the lower 80s and northeast wind at 8 to 18 miles an hour. A few passing clouds tonight with lows in the upper 50s. Sunny skies on Monday, highs in the mid 80s. Mostly clear in upper 50s Monday night. Sunny and upper 80s on Tuesday. Will stay mostly clear Tuesday night. Lows around 60. In the Skywatch Weather Center, I'm meteorologist Matthew Harding.
10: 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Well, we have a couple of winners. If you clicked in, Marissa Godoy from Gladwin, Denise Abbey from Mount Pleasant turned out to be those winners. So we'll be getting a hold of you and making sure that you have your patriotic things before the holiday hits. Marissa Godoy from Gladwin and Denise Abbey from Mount Pleasant, congratulations. And have a very happy and safe 4th of July from Sunny 97.7. 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
1: Celebrating over a decade of exploring the Great Lakes states, this is Behind the Mitten with Gonzo and Amy Sherman. For 11 years, they've taken you across Michigan, from small-town diners to big-city festivals, from hidden breweries to can't-miss destinations. And now, we're heading even farther north. Behind the Mitten is proud to welcome our first station in Michigan's Upper Peninsula, broadcasting from Escanaba and reaching listeners across the UP. This is your inside guide to food, festivals, people, and places that make the Mitten and now the UP special. It's time to hit the road. This is Behind the Mitten.

0: Welcome to this weekend's Behind the Men, John Gonzalez, along with Amy Sherman, traveling the great state of Michigan as we do every single weekend. Behind the Mitten is Michigan's premier travel radio show and podcast. And we are so excited, Amy Sherman, because we're on the road and I think people will have a lot of fun with this weekend's show because we're going to travel a little bit in our location that we're at.
1: We're going to do a road trip that I think we could walk.
0: I love
1: Is that
0: it.
1: A good way to put it? Kind of.
0: That's a really good way to put it. And we're also at a city that we've talked about before on the show. We've had people from this area on the show, and a lot of people live here. A lot of people get here, but a lot of people also haven't been here in a while.
1: I'm laughing at you. Just
0: well, it's the largest city of Michigan.
1: Thank you, Gonzo. It's like you're referencing teeny tiny like Houghton or something. I don't know. But anyways, here we are in the greatest of our Michigan cities, Detroit. And we're so happy to be back. And we've got a really great show planned today because it is like a little bit of a road trip in the sense that we're going to take you around certain neighborhoods on our way to a sporting event. And so we hope this will give you some ideas as how you can spend your time in the city if you're coming down for a sporting event or if you're just coming for the day.
0: Well, as you know, I've been down here a lot in the last couple of years with between Lions games and Tigers games. And I've been very, very fortunate, very blessed to be able to do that. But what I'm trying to say is like, I've been able to like experience downtown Detroit and go to some different places and it's been a lot of fun.
1: Well, exactly. And that's what I wanted to say is that yes, Gonzo, you have been incredibly lucky. And I'm going to say I'm lucky because I get to kind of glom on to your generosity that you have had tickets to the Tigers. And this year you have been going to multiple games and you kind of have a system figured out as to how you like to enjoy the games. And so we're kind of going to experience some of what you've figured out. You're going to share it with some of our listeners and tell them how they can have the best experience of their lives when they come down to see the Tigers.
0: Yeah, and that's the whole point is like, I think I can give you some tips, like from parking or where to enter the stadiums, right? Those little things like that. Because let's just face it, if you don't get down here very often, you're a little overwhelmed. I mean, Detroit's a big city. There's a lot of traffic going on here, where to park, all that stuff.
1: I like that you mentioned that. So, that's hilarious. Okay, so speaking of that, I haven't been down to a game in a while. So yeah, I'm going to appreciate some, I'm out of practice, I should say. So I think we're going to do one of my tricks today. I think we're going to visit one of my spots that I like to use for parking when I come down for a Tigers game. But as we're speaking of tips and tricks, we decided to kick off the entire show at one of the greatest places for tips and tricks around not just the Detroit metro area, but as I'm sitting here looking around, clearly the entire state of Michigan, because we are at the Michigan Welcome Center that is located right at the base of the Ambassador Bridge here in Detroit, located right on the edges of Mexican Town. As you come over the bridge, you can kind of pull right in, right, Gonzo? And we've popped in here before, but we're really excited to be here now because we have a special guest with us who is a travel counselor for the state of Michigan. And she's going to share some of her favorite tips and tricks here in Detroit. It's Miss Benita Douglas. Welcome to Behind the Mitten.
2: Thank you. Thank you guys for coming in.
1: So you are the smiling face that people will see when they walk into the Welcome Center here in Detroit. How long have you been doing this, Benita?
2: I have actually only been doing this since the beginning of the year.
1: Congratulations on your new position.
2: Yes, thank you so much. I can't owe all of this to take the credit from myself. My manager, Terry Holman, was the one.
1: Love him.
2: Offered to me. And it's been a joy being born and raised here in the city of Detroit just to reacclimate myself with everything that the city has to offer.
1: Well, thank you for shouting out Mr. Terry Holman. We got to meet him at the Pure Michigan Governors Tourism Conference that we attended back in April. And we always get to meet a lot of interesting people when we attend one of those conferences. But Terry was an absolute standout.
2: Oh, yes.
1: He was, I kept saying, I'm like, you are Pure Michigan. You are personified. Is he not?
2: Yes, he is the greatest. He knows everything there is to know about Michigan.
1: It's impressive. And you know what, you guys, stay tuned because we will have Mr. Terry on a future show. We really want to have him on because he is a source of knowledge. But we're so happy to have you on here. I mean, it has to feel pretty good every day to be able to share your love of your city with guests from all over the world.
2: Absolutely. And just to see the transformation that the city has gone through. I've been born and raised here in Detroit, to see the decline and now the rebirth, and to be a part of that and to showcase that and explain that to travelers visiting from all over the world is just the best feeling

0: ever.
1: Yeah, we've been seeing this transformation for several years now. And I got to tell you, I think one of the biggest highlights in recent memory is the NFL draft that came here a couple of years ago, when I think that really solidified like the comeback of Detroit. And we've had Ken Hayward on the show before to talk about this from Visit Detroit. And that was a big monumental event for the city. What was it like down here? Were you around?
0: Oh, it was just crazy all around. It was like being in the draft that would have been in LA or Chicago or any other metropolitan city. And to say that we had it here in Detroit, came off without any issues, was just phenomenal.
2: Yeah, it's fun to see. Detroit always had the numbers, the size of for the metropolitan area for people, but we never had the events.
0: Yeah.
2: And now we're getting those events.
0: Yes. And right around the corner, we have the Michigan Central train station. There was a big event that hosted the opening of that. And we had Detroit's hometown favorite, Diana Ross. She was the headliner. We had Eminem. And it was just nice to see all of these big name acts and celebrities that were coming back to call this home and being able to be proud to say that this was their home.
2: Mm-hmm. You've had a lot of change and transformation right here in this neighborhood where the Welcome Center is located. Like you just mentioned, the train station, the Gordie Howe Bridge is about to open. Hopefully, fingers crossed.
0: Fingers crossed.
2: I mean, it will open. We just don't know exactly
0: eventually,
2: when.
0: Exactly.
2: Kind of crazy just for Southwest Detroit here to have this all going on for an area that did not have a great reputation,
0: exactly.
2: At least when I was growing up.
0: Yes, and myself also. The area has also gone through a rebirth. There are so many murals. There are people that are being able to host Airbnbs. This area is being showcased as a small Hispanic community that has so much that you can do. So they are also getting a lot of the praise that they deserve.
2: Mm-hmm. Okay, so just because this is how my brain works, you don't know me yet, Benita, but you said murals, Southwest Detroit, and I immediately went to El Asador Steakhouse.
1: Yeah, right.
2: And my stomach growled. I'm like, oh, I love that place here in Southwest Detroit.
1: we're hungry already. I can't wait to experience some of the food. But one thing I wanted to ask you before we run out of time here, Benita, is travelers are coming from all over the world, right? I mean, you're this is an international location, this destination here. I'm curious, what are some of the questions they're asking you? Because when you walk in, we were hit by Western UP right away. We're like, whoa, the Upper Peninsula right away.
0: Yeah. Probably the thing that most people are familiar with in Detroit is the Motown Museum. How can they get to it? And unfortunately, it's closed. They're expanding it, but it's closed right now. But that's probably the biggest question that we get.
2: Mm-hmm. I'm sure you can guide them to other ways to experience Motown culture throughout the area. You don't necessarily have to go to the museum for some of that. What's the weirdest kind of question or... What's one that you get a lot that maybe you're like, how do you not know that?
0: Well, believe it or not, like we just said, people are wondering when the Gordie Howe Bridge is going to open. And we feel silly and saying,
2: we don't know.
0: We don't know. And they just kind of look at us. But that's probably the oddest question that we get right now.
2: Okay. Yeah. And when it does open, when it finally opens, I mean, you guys can, people are going to be passing right by you as they're getting on and off and all of that stuff. Any advice for them as they're coming by? I mean, clearly come visit.
0: Bring your passport, enhanced license, and birth certificate. Mm-hmm. Because we had a couple that stopped in this morning. They had the real ID, but not the enhanced license. They wanted to go over the bridge, and unfortunately, they could not.
2: I gotcha. And I feel like that's something I know I've checked multiple times. And just check again before you go, because it feels like it sometimes might be changing.
0: Mm-hmm.
2: Okay, Benita Douglas, if people do want to come and visit you here at the Michigan Welcome Center located in Southwest Detroit, where can they get all the information?
0: They can get all the information by visiting the State of Michigan website.
2: That's right. It's michigan.org. You can plan your visit all around the state. But you know what? If you stop here, you literally can plan your visit to the entire state because there are brochures from every single place in Michigan.
1: Every party. Not one is missed here at all.
2: Well represented. Benita Douglas, thank you so much for joining us for your very first time on Behind the Mitten.
0: Thank you guys for having me, and thanks for stopping in.
2: All right, we're going to have more from the City of Detroit coming up next on Behind the Mitten.

0: everybody. It's Amy from Behind the Mitten. I'm here with my friend Amber Mae Peterson from Visit Muskegon. Amber, you guys have a big summer plan for 2026.
1: Oh, we do. So, I mean, on top of the 27 miles of sugar sand beaches.
0: I love those beaches.
1: Oh, I know. Me too. Like, truthfully, that is the star attraction. However, we are also a great festival county. We have coming back to the White Lake area, the Maritime Festival. Don't forget Burning Foot, which is the beer festival.
0: That's a big one.
1: But we also have King of the Great Lakes Surf Festival. And then we also have a kite surfing festival too.
0: Oh, fun.
1: Yeah, and those all take place on the beach. It's great.
0: And then, of course, looking towards the end of summer, it's always Michigan Irish Music Festival, one of the biggest events throughout the entire Midwest. 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
8: Partly sunny skies today with highs in the lower 80s and northeast wind at 8 to 18 miles an hour. A few passing clouds tonight with lows in the upper 50s. Sunny skies on Monday, highs in the mid 80s. Mostly clear in upper 50s Monday night. Sunny and upper 80s on Tuesday. Will stay mostly clear Tuesday night, lows around 60. In the Skywatch Weather Center, I'm meteorologist Matthew Harding.
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0: And welcome to this weekend's Beyond the Mid. John Gonzalez, along with Amy Sherman, having a great time as we do every single weekend, traveling the great state of Michigan. And we've been having fun. We're in Detroit, Amy.
1: We're in Detroit, and you can hear it's a lively place. Now we've kind of moved on down the road, haven't we, Gonzo? We started off the show. If you're just tuning in, we started off the show

0: Welcome Center in downtown Detroit, brought to you by Pure Michigan. It's located right at the base of the Ambassador Bridge, and it's a great stop if you're coming to the city to get some information about what you can do around town or around the entire state of Michigan.
1: We had
0: thanks to Bonita.
1: I was going to say, thanks to Bonita, we had a great time. Oh, yeah. Thank you. Well, yeah, thanks to Bonita, we had a great time there checking out the Welcome Center. And I think what surprised me, I don't know about you, Amy, we thought we would be hit by only Detroit stuff. And it was the whole state of Michigan.
0: The entire state of Michigan is represented there at the Welcome Center. So if you're coming across the border from Canada or if you're just coming over from Grand Rapids, make a stop there. Because if you need information on the Western UP, surprise, surprise, they happen to have it.
1: Well, right now we've made our way over to a familiar and a legendary place, not too far from the corner of Michigan and Trumbull in the Corktown area of Detroit. And it's known for its legendary Tiger history, sports memorabilia. You got headlines from newspapers back when there were newspapers, and all over the ceilings and on the walls here, not the ceilings, the walls. And you got Sports Illustrated covers of Lions. You got Tigers, Pistons, championships. I mean, this is a cool place.
0: This is a very historical spot in Detroit. And I have to say, it's home to legendary burgers as well. It's also a great place to pick up a shuttle to one of the games, which I think is what we're going to be doing today. And so it's the perfect spot, next stop on our tour of Detroit. If you're coming down for a sporting event and you're looking for things to do on this week's show. So we're at Nemo's.
1: We are at Nemo's. Like you said, we've got the shuttle. We got two tickets here for the shuttle, Amy. We're going to take it to the Tiger game tonight. Only $5 and you get to park for free.
0: And then you can eat a burger. I'm telling you, this is the best way to see a game. It's the only way I like to come down with my kids is you come here, you have a burger, hop on that bus, added fun. You get to do some public transportation and then get taken over to the game and then a ride back. And you don't have to deal with any of that parking. It's awesome. And the ride back, extra fun.
1: Extra fun.
0: Especially if you have kids. Kids, don't look at that.
1: No. It's all good. It's a lot of fun to be downtown Detroit. And in fact, we had to bring on someone that knows a little bit about downtown Detroit and Detroit sports. Let's introduce our first guest. Our next guest.
0: He's a returning guest, I have to say. Welcome back, Mr. Ken Hayward. Now he is with Visit Detroit. And you are actually you're the chief operating officer, but you love to work with sporting events that are coming into the city of Detroit. Welcome back to the show, Ken.
2: Welcome. Great to have you down in the city. We've seen each other here, there, and everywhere in the state of Michigan. And I really like the modern ticketing system that Nemo's uses for their...
0: We're talking 50-50 raffle tickets.
2: You might win a door prize and get a ride at the same time. So it's really perfect.
1: True.
2: You know, we've seen each other all over. And not only am I involved in Visit Detroit, but the Detroit Sports Commission is part of Visit Detroit. So I'm the COO of both organizations. And there's really a lot of exciting things happening in the sports landscape in the state of Michigan and the city of Detroit.
0: Well, I think it's just exciting as a girl who grew up down here, you know, in the 70s and 80s when we would come to the original Tiger Stadium, but to see everything kind of shift over to that part of town, but to have it all located together, that's an exciting thing.
2: But think about when you were doing that, the Lions were playing out in Pontiac and the Pistons were playing in Auburn Hills. We're the only city that has all four major pro sporting teams, you can walk from one stadium to the other. And now we've added the PWHL, you've added the WNBA.
0: Whoa, what is PWHL?
2: Professional Women's Hockey League.
0: We did. Well, what are we getting here in Detroit?
2: So the Illich organization, along with some others, invested in that. And they'll start play next year.
0: What's the name of our team?
2: They have not announced it yet.
1: There's still time, Amy, for you to come up with a good name.
2: Utah Hockey Club. It's the Detroit. They have not announced it yet. And then they haven't announced the name of the WNBA team yet either that's going to start play. That's going to build a complex down on the river that's going to have a practice facility and sporting fields where they can do youth tournaments, but then also play their games at Little Caesars Arena. So Little Caesars Arena has become a real hot spot for professional sports. But think about it, 6 professional sporting leagues playing, and you could walk from one to the other easily. No one else, no other city in the United States has that.
0: It's amazing. And it seems strange that no one else would have that. Why did we all have...
2: Because their stadiums are built... I mean, the Chicago Bears are moving to Indiana, for God's sake.
0: I didn't want to bring that up on the show, Ken.
2: Let's think about it. I mean... you know, New York Giants, New York Jets.

0: play in New Jersey. I mean, it's, you know, you need land, you need it. And it was part of the renaissance of the city of Detroit when, you know, Comerica Park was built, then Ford Field was built, then LCA was built, and the Pistons decided to join LCA. I mean, land was available. They got incentives to come here. And the foresight now of what the city of Detroit, they've been a part of the revitalization, huge parts of the revitalization. And sports is part of our, I mean, we're a hockey town where all of our pro sports teams are doing well now. It is a very sports culture heavy thing. And Visit Detroit and the Detroit Sports Commission, we're happy to pour gas on that by bringing some other events to the city, like the Final Four next April that will take place at Ford Field. But we'll utilize all the facilities in the city of Detroit. That's what we're able to do.
1: Ken, I got to tell you, I mean, I think we talked about this last spring and when we were in Traverse City at the tourism conference, but what would you say to people that haven't been downtown Detroit in a while? Because today, Amy and I are focused on things you can do, yeah. Very walkable. There's so many options for dining, whatever, you know, things to do. What would you tell people that haven't been downtown Detroit in a while?
0: When Amy was talking, I was actually thinking, it's like, a lot of the new gets talked about, but you can't forget the traditions, because if anybody who comes here should check out Nemo's, because it's a classic, and you shouldn't forget about the classics. But what's happened down the Woodward corridor, what's happened, dining, you know, Michelin has been announced. They're coming to Southeast Michigan. They're going to review restaurants. We may have a Michelin star restaurant or two in the city of Detroit, along with rooftop bars and things that in buildings that were not even occupied are now hotels. The Book Tower that has a rooftop bar, the Hudson's building has a rooftop bar. I mean, there is so much new and great things to see, but don't forget about the old traditions, like the old Shillelagh, like the Detroiter, like Nemo's.
2: Oh man, but, you're speaking our language, well, buddy.
0: It's what we're about. But you do that, and then you can go to a new Comerica Park and walk down Woodward Avenue. You have the queue line. You have the people mover. I mean, the vibe is real. The crowds love every part of it. So whatever you know, it used to be, it had its specific things. Now it's whatever you're into. Like I would argue that a rooftop bar is not for everyone. People, not everyone likes to do that, but for the youngsters who like maybe that sort of thing, the younger folks, they love rooftop bars, and now we have them.
2: I love it. There's something for everyone here in the city of Detroit, including some great sporting events throughout the summer season. Ken Hayward, the Chief Operating Officer for Visit Detroit and the Detroit Sports Commission. Thanks for joining us on Behind the Mitten. Where can people get more information if they want to plan
0: a
2: trip to Detroit?
0: Always great to see you guys wherever we're at. 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Plan an itinerary, get updates on what's going on this weekend. There's things going on this weekend on our website that I don't even know. It's great. Check
2: it out. All right, more from Detroit coming up next on Behind the Mitten.

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0: welcome back to Behind the Mitten. John Gonzalez, along with Amy Sherman, have great times to do it every single weekend, traveling the great state of Michigan. Folks, if you've been following the show, whether recently or over the last decade or so, in all of our 750 episodes, we thank you very much. You can always find updates on our Facebook page, or you can find us on Substack. Just search for Behind the Mitten. And Amy, let's pick this up. We're in Detroit. Having a good time.
1: We are. We are on our way to a Detroit Tigers game, and we're sharing some tips and tricks with you of how to get the most out of your visit to downtown Detroit. So thanks to our previous guests on the show, and including our new friends at the Welcome Center, right at the base of the Ambassador Bridge. We learned a lot of cool things there. Mm-hmm. And then our good friend, Ken, who joined us again and talked to us about some of the sporting events that are happening in the city of Detroit outside of maybe what you're thinking of, including the upcoming Frisbee Golf Championship and the Final Four, which is going to be happening next year, right?
0: Right at Ford Field. And we were at Nemo's to talk to Ken. And we said, you know, one of the things we love about Nemo's is jumping on their shuttle, right? So we got on the shuttle and we came to downtown Detroit, but I had to take you, Amy, to a place I've been going to. You know, we could have gone directly to the ballpark and watched the Tigers play, but I wanted to bring you to a place that I discovered a couple of years ago. It's really a neighborhood hangout.
1: Okay, I'm going to wheel this back a little bit, Gonzo, because we got off that shuttle bus from Nemo's and you stood there for a minute and looked around, and then you looked at me and you're like, well, what are we doing now? And I'm like, you've been telling me all day that we're going to do your thing, like your thing before a Tigers game. And then you're like, that's right, that's right. So then we walked here. So we are right now at a place called Bodega.
0: Yeah.
1: And I'm really excited to introduce our next guest, Mike Sharp.
2: Hey guys, thanks for having me.
1: He's the assistant, sometimes general, all the time excellent manager here at Bodega. At least that's what I've heard. Mike, welcome to the show.
2: I'm glad to be here.
1: How long has Bodega been here?
2: It was 4 years on opening day this year, actually.
1: Congratulations.
2: Yeah.
1: Now, walking in, clearly your name is Bodega, but for those of us in the Midwest who are not familiar possibly with what a bodega is, you guys have nailed it. And you are a true traditional kind of New York City style bodega.
2: A little bit.
1: Tell us what's happening here.
2: So, yeah, we do have a market and we have a cafe where we serve sandwiches and things like that. Coffee, all the morning stuff. But the thing is that's different about us is that we also have a liquor store. On-premise, off-premise sales, and then also a bar where we serve craft cocktails, frozen drinks. We use the espresso to make espresso martinis, anything you want, name it.
1: I love it. Well, it's really bustling in here. You have a full bar of people who are kind of either coming back from work, maybe going to the game, but then people are just shopping for something they might need on the way home.
2: Oh, yeah.
1: Grab and go.
2: Absolutely. And actually, a lot of our traffic comes from Tigers games, Lions games, you know, because the stadiums are right there. And a lot of people will grab their last to-go drink walking down to the game, or they'll, you know, maybe on their way home while waiting for the Uber, they'll come in here and cool down a little bit with a beer. We're in a very, very good spot for Detroit sports fans.
1: So for people who are unaware, where are you located in the city of Detroit compared to like Tiger Stadium? And
2: so we are in Brush Park, which is
1: Comerica Park. Sorry, I said that wrong.
2: That's
0: all right. Only one more year.
2: It's we are right across the highway in Brush Park at Brush Street and Alfred Street, right on the corner under some condos and across the street from a restaurant called Lenya. So we're a straight shot to the stadium. So
1: you are. You're just a few blocks, mm-hmm. Which is why, Gonzo, this is part of your.
0: This is part of my routine. Yeah. So we'll park over in this Brush Park area. We'll find some street parking if we can find it. And usually there's some parking available.
2: Oh, yeah.
0: Right?
2: Yeah, absolutely. And I mean, the stadium's so close, I've clocked out of work and decided to go to a game before.
0: Really?
2: So, yeah, absolutely. So it's very conveniently located for anyone who wants something to do before or after, if they're trying to just beat the crowd.
0: I think what I like too about like this place is that it's a little bit of everything, right? You got all walks of life coming in and out.
2: Mm-hmm.
0: I came one weekend, you had like a community event or a DJ out. Side.
2: Oh yeah.
0: You have a food truck sometimes after the games.
2: Yeah. We'll get vendors, we'll get DJs, like you said. We do a block party two or three times a year. Our first one is actually on June 27th. I don't know when this goes up, but our first one for the year is June 27th, and it's kind of the summer kickoff one. And we do DJ, you know, vendors with crafts and stuff, and we'll usually do a food truck, honestly, to give us a break on making food so we can just sling drinks. But it's also nice to have something new in the neighborhood, something different, because, you know, everybody kind of knows their restaurants around here. So
1: what is this neighborhood like? So this is called the Brush Park neighborhood?
2: It's Brush Park, yeah.
1: Okay.
2: So it's much more developed now. From what I understand, a lot of this stuff wasn't standing 10 years ago. They built up a lot of condos. It's very walkable. A lot of people have bought up the old mansions and fixed them up. It's booming, really. There's a lot of restaurants coming in. There's a lot of

0: businesses coming in, that it's growing. It's a growing neighborhood that's that close to all the stadiums and that close to downtown. So it's beneficial to anyone who wants to live here.
1: You know? I bet you see a nice mix of residents here.
0: Oh, absolutely.
1: Too, because you're kind of in between the stadiums and Wayne State.
0: Mm-hmm.
1: Along that way.
0: Yeah, so we get students, but we also get, you know, just young professionals, people, you know, we get a lot of, you see a lot of designer dogs in the area, things like that. But it's
1: well,
0: a good crowd.
1: It's down here then.
0: Yeah, it's a good crowd. It's a good mix. A lot of people kind of want to be close to the action, but live somewhere comfortable and quiet. And I think this neighborhood is right on the precipice of that. So,
2: oh, Mike, I've also stayed in several Airbnbs in the area. Is that a big market for you guys too? People come, they're staying somewhere else?
0: Absolutely. Especially the market portion of us, you know, people come in and they're buying toothpaste, a couple bottles of wine, deodorant and chips. And I'm like, oh, they're staying down the street. these are the things they forgot to pack or they had to throw out at the airport, you know, things like that.
1: The chips give me away every time. Really? Okay.
2: No, but this is what I love about this place, right? It's got a little bit of everything, and you're catering to people. I'm really curious, before we run out of time, sure. What's your background? Are you from this area?
0: I'm actually from Texas.
1: What?
0: I moved up here. So my brother-in-law, Dave, is the general manager, and I married his sister in Texas and moved up. We just moved up here to get out of Austin, you know, try out Michigan, get closer to family, and he offered me a bartending gig. I had 2 days a week here. It didn't seem permanent, but it's, you know, we're 3.5 years on now and I'm managing the bar. So it's worked out. He's still here. We get along really great. It's a good.
1: What's it been like moving from Texas to Michigan and to Detroit from Austin?
0: It's cooler.
2: It's cool. Literally cool.
0: Yeah.
1: Cooler.
0: No, and actually living in Austin, I grew up in San Antonio. We didn't have four teams in either of those cities. Like I had the Spurs growing up, but I didn't have a baseball team. I didn't have, you know, I liked the Cowboys because I grew up in the 90s, but I don't like the Cowboys now. It's great.
1: Yeah,
0: it's great.
1: No, listen,
2: yeah,
1: I know. To him.
2: I know.
1: To him,
2: I was a fair weather fan for a while. I know.
0: Hey, it's hard to beat Aikman and Smith back in the 90s, right. But I'll tell you, it's really nice living in a city where if I decide to on a weekday, I can get $20 nosebleed tickets to a Tigers game and just go enjoy it.
2: Yeah.
0: And that's been one of my favorite transitions about it, actually.
1: That's
0: Which
1: so
0: is funny because this is what your podcast is about. But like,
1: right.
0: I always say that to people. I'm like, honestly, I didn't think I was much of a sports guy until I moved here. And it's nice to get to go.
2: That's interesting because in Detroit, sports, it's a culture, right?
0: Absolutely. Culture. Yes.
1: I know, but I never really thought that we were the only ones with the four teams. Like that was just, I thought everyone, I honestly, this is a recent thing I've learned.
0: Yeah.
1: I honestly thought every big city had that.
0: It would have been different if I was from Dallas, but I'm not.
1: Mm-hmm.
0: And I didn't. Like making the 5-hour drive to go to a Rangers game just to watch them lose or whatever. So it's been really great.
1: So Mike, do you have any other suggestions of what people should do if they come down for a Tigers or maybe a Lions game here in the city?
2: Or a concert.
1: Detroit, or a concert. Things to do in your neck of the woods here in Brush Park.
0: Well, if you're grabbing dinner after the show, we have a lot of great restaurants in the neighborhood. Bar Pigalle, Grey Ghost, Lenya are all really wonderful options, especially if you're in a group and want to share stuff. And then... otherwise, I don't know. If you're coming out before, like I always tell people that are visiting town to go hit the museum district and do things like that. You know, it's kind of touristy, but I always feel like you get a good character of the city if you go see that stuff.
1: It's okay to be a tourist.
0: Yeah. I'm, you know, I go visit a city. I'm like, what's the museum like?
1: Thank you.
0: Yeah.
1: Good tips. Well, here at Bodega, you can come in morning to night, right, Mike?
0: Absolutely. We are open 9 a.m. in the morning till a.m. in the morning. We're open 9 a.m. to midnight most nights and 1 a.m. on Fridays and Saturdays.
1: I love it. So you can come in and get a breakfast sandwich, a drink in the afternoon, or groceries all the time. If people want to come visit Bodega here in Brush Park in Detroit, do you guys have a website they can go to?
0: Yes, I believe it's bodegamkt.com. I think
1: we're gonna go with that. That's great. It's Bodega here.
0: We
1: in
0: do
1: Detroit.
0: It. We're on socials. We're on Instagram, BodegaMKT. That's probably the best place to find out new stuff that's going on.
2: Awesome.
1: Perfect. Mike Sharp, thank you so much for joining us on Behind the Men. All right, Gonzo, now it's finally time. We're gonna go walk over to Comerica Park. Stay tuned to Behind the Men. So stay tuned to Behind the Men. Hey everybody, it's Amy from Behind the Mitten. I'm here with my friend Emily James, and she is the manager at the very charming Boardwalk Coffee House here in St. Ignace. Emily, what can people expect when they come into your coffee shop?
3: This is such a quaint little place. We have a fireplace. You can sit and read a book, just enjoy the music, you can watch TV, and you can also look out at our beautiful view outside.
4: I love it. But I think I like it better inside, where it's nice and cozy and warm. You guys have quite a selection of drinks. I have to say, I asked for a chai.

0: You said, what kind do you want? And then listed Earl Grey, masala, and turmeric. And I thought to myself, am I really in St. Ignace?
1: Yes.
0: Pretty impressive.
1: Yes. We have an amazing selection of lattes, teas, chai. We have amazing pastries.
0: And breakfast burritos that Gonzo ordered. And we're going to get one to go to continue along our road trip. Hey, Emily, James, if people want to come and visit you here at the Boardwalk in St. Ignace, how can they find out all the information?
1: You can go online. 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We're under the coffee section of Google Maps. 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

0: Welcome back to Behind the Mitten. John Gonzalez, along with Amy Sherman, having a great time as do every single weekend, traveling the great state of Michigan. And Amy, we should remind people that Behind the Mitten is Michigan's premier travel radio show and podcast on the air for 11 years, 750 plus episodes. And we're having a blast doing this show every weekend.
1: We sure are. We're so happy to bring these stories to you, Michigan, all about Michigan. And this week, no different. Another great trip. This is kind of like a walking road trip in a way.
0: Yeah, we had a great time today. We're like in Detroit, just walking around, checking out some different places. And we've had some great guests on the show today.
1: We have. The whole point of the show is to take you to a sporting event in the city of Detroit. We happen to be at a Tiger game. And guess what? We made it. We're here. You can hear it in the background right now. But big thanks to our friends at the Detroit Welcome Center, at Visit Detroit, and at our new favorite spot to stop, Bodega. Super fun over there. So thanks to everybody who joined us and shared their stories with us. And we're following along kind of Gonzo's routine when he comes down to see the Detroit Tigers play at Comerica Park. In fact, I got yelled at that we need to get going and get back on our routine. And so here we are at a place I've never been before. So we walked around from where we got dropped off by the bus from Nemo's. We walked over to Bodega, had some stuff over there. And now we walked over here to the stadium. And we're at one of the corners of the stadium, right?
0: We are. So just real quick, so people know, even in the old Tiger Stadium day, I've been a longtime Tiger fan, right? But I never knew here at Comerica Park about this great location called the Beer Hall. Obviously, I think I might have been in here a couple times over the year, but didn't know kind of like it's almost a secret entrance, right? Because even if you see the long lines of some of the other entrances over by the big Tiger or whatever, you come over here at the Beer Hall entrance, which is on the corner of, what is it,
2: McComb.
0: You know, you kind of come here and there's like no line. You get right in, you get your tickets in, and then you're right in the-

0: this beautiful beer hall where they have food, beverages, the Ferris wheel's right out the window here, and you can be in your seats in a matter of seconds.
1: So you can enter the ballpark through the beer hall?
0: That's right. You can actually enter before the gates open. And when you get here, you can't go into this. As you can see, Amy, their doors are closed. So you stay in the beer hall until they officially open the gates. Then they open up the doors and you can go out and experience the stadium. So this is a good spot to meet up with friends. Make sure you get here early, arrive, meet some great people here, whether they're also Tiger fans or the staff. Everyone's always a lot of fun.
1: I'd like to note, everyone, too, that it is air-conditioned in the beer hall. And so if you are waiting for a game on a hot day, hello, Kitty. Exactly. Good call. And easy to find restrooms? Wow. I mean, the whole thing. And then you introduced us to your favorite waitress. And now I'm totally sold on the beer hall. So we are here with my friend and yours.
0: Yes.
1: Amy Libby. And Amy, you are the, I'm going to say, senior server here at the beer hall, at the Tiger Den. Is that correct?
2: Correct. I've been here the longest.
1: And you've been here for quite a while, friend, because I asked you and I was like, you've been here how long?
2: Maybe 16 years. I started in 2010.
1: That is saying something in the hospitality industry. I know this. What is it like to work at Tiger Stadium?
2: For the most part, I really love it. So I wouldn't be still here. So I think the best thing about it is actually the people. Either the staff and the customers that I see and regulars coming, you're like, John,
0: yeah.
2: that make it the day. Cause I'm talking to people and that's how I make my money.
0: But Amy, you would agree with me, right? When I was saying like, this is kind of a secret entrance for
2: yes,
0: people.
2: Yes, it is. And what you were saying about earlier, you have to be in here about 30 minutes is usually okay. When they have you in here. Cause it's usually about the normal gates open about
0: hour and a half
2: before right. The game starts. You can enter in here about 2 hours before the game. And it's really nice, especially on giveaway days, because then the people don't know about the ticket, where they can get in here. They have a whole box of stuff here that hasn't been sold out. So,
0: yes.
1: You have those T-Rays hat here?
0: Whoa. Oh, wait. I think there's a little break in the action here. All right. So it's going to be a little loud for a quick second, but hopefully we can hear us okay. But yeah, this is a great location for the giveaways. Because you can get in here and make sure you get one. You always get a giveaway if you come in here. Right?
2: Yeah. I guess this is the first year, though. If you have a special ticket, though, you still have to go enter a different location.
0: Oh, okay.
2: I noticed that they're playing it off instead of going up to the third floor and getting in.
0: Perfect.
2: And a giveaway that's a standard one with any ticket, you can still do it that way.
0: Awesome.
1: Now, once you're in here, this isn't just a way station. You can actually sit down and have something to eat or something to drink, right?
2: Exactly. That's
1: a pretty nice menu. Yeah. So, Amy, what do you like? What's your favorite drink on the menu?
2: I would say the Orange Tiger.
1: Woo-woo. What's that one?
2: It has literally orange juice and tequila.
1: I like how you started with the orange juice and then you went to the tequila. Are we really at a Tigers game? Come on.
0: Let's talk real quick about the Ferris wheel. We're just talking about it off the air.
1: We were. It's right outside your doors here. And anyone can come and ride this. This was one of the highlights of when they opened Comerica Park. I gotta say, when it first opened, I was like, who needs a Ferris wheel at a ballpark? But it has proven to be incredibly popular, hasn't it, Amy?
2: Yes, it has, especially with the children. On kids' days, on Sundays, they have kids can ride the Ferris wheel and the merry-go-round, the carousel and the big cat area for free. I believe you can have one adult accompany them for free as well, I believe.
1: Gonzo, with all those granddaughters of yours, we could both ride for free.
0: And it's true. That is true. We can ride for, they're a lot of fun. The kids, I've taken several of the grandkids on it, and they just love it. It's something to do, right? It's an attraction that they do. I realized I cut you short when we were talking about the food. We talked about the beer.
1: Orange Tiger tequila drink.
0: Let's talk about the food, because one thing I will tell you this, Amy, right? You agree that the food comes out pretty fast.
2: Yeah.
0: So yes. Tell us about how this all works here.
2: Okay, so when you come in here to the beer hall, you are welcome to come and have a seat at anywhere in the beer hall. There's no host. You just sit where you like. And then one of the servers will come up to you and take your food and drinks order. My personal favorite, I do love the pretzels. If you're just looking for something that you see a snack on, the nachos are a great thing to share. Very popular as well. My also favorite, I do like burgers. I'm kind of sick of hot dogs being here all these years. So I would choose more of the burgers for my preference. But you can't go wrong with getting a ballpark anywhere in the ballpark.
0: I will tell you, the chicken tenders are actually a good bargain.
2: Yeah.
0: Because there's like big pieces of chicken.
2: Fries come with it.
0: Yeah,
2: the ranch, really good. They make it here.
1: Oh,
0: but once she puts in the order, It'll come out.

0: like within 5 minutes. I mean, even regardless of how busy, they have the runners like coming out here all the time.
1: Wow.
0: So it's really fast service.
1: Well, I have to say, when we come down for Detroit Tiger Day at the ballpark, when we get to see all the food and everything, I'm always impressed with the culinary team here at the ballpark because they're so organized. It's run like such a well-oiled machine. I'm sure you get to see it from the other end, right, Amy?
2: True.
1: It's pretty cool to watch those operations in motion, those big kitchens like that.
2: And when it all works out well and all the parts, all the departments, everything, how they're all playing out their part and it all works out as like literally a team.
1: Exactly. So so you're here at the beer hall. If you go out into the ballpark, where else would you suggest that we go check out for maybe a drink or something to eat?
0: She doesn't know. She's always sitting here.
1: Gosh darn it, Amy.
2: No, I would say the Big Cat area. They do have like nice little
0: food court.
2: Yeah, the food court where the Big Cat is. They have some shawarma place.
0: Shawarma, yes.
2: I would say that one is really good too.
0: Shawarma fries.
2: Yeah.
1: Shawarma fries. Yeah. That sounds right up your alley there, Gonzini.
0: Well, I've had them before. They're really good. Yeah. Yes, that would be my suggestion.
1: Well, I like it. I think, Gonzo, that your routine for Tigers games is pretty spot on. You've got it pretty well figured out.
0: You know, get down here, get down early, come to the beer hall, ask for Amy, because you can ask, say, where's Amy working at today? You can sit in her section, right? And she'll take care of you. She always does. And then you just kind of relax and like, you know, if you've been to the ballpark many times, then this is kind of like a good way to go. If you're here for the very first time, then get out there in the ballpark and experience it, right? But, you know, in a second or third visit, or you come with some friends, a bunch of guys are coming out, or a bunch of girls, you know, you don't want to go do the Ferris wheel. You just want to come in and hang out and talk, catch up. This is a great place to do it.
1: Mm-hmm. Yeah, I could definitely see that. I think that's pretty cool. Well, Amy, thanks so much for taking care. Go ahead.
2: Yeah, especially if you want to talk, I recommend coming in here like after the game starts, because usually that's when it like gets a little quieter. So if you have a group, you just want them to chill. That's a good time to come. Also, for purpose sake, anybody who has a Tiger Den, any Tiger ticket to the game, you can enter from the beer hall. Yeah.
1: Nice. It's not and like they just a Tiger check Den. In. Yeah. And they just check you in. It was so easy. Good tips, Gonzo and Amy. Thank you so
2: you're
1: much.
2: Welcome.
1: Well, if you're heading down to Detroit for a sporting event, we hope we gave you some tips to make your trip a little bit easier and a whole lot more fun. Gonzo, where are we going to be next week?
0: We don't know.
1: But stay tuned to Behind the Mitten to find out.
3: You've been listening to Behind the Mitten with John Gonzalez and Amy Sherman. Executive producer is Phil Tower. Production by Bill Berkshinger. Theme song is by Mustard Plug. Beer song.

0: Hey, everybody, it's Amy from Behind the Mitten. I'm here with my good friend Dan Sipple, the executive director of the West Michigan Tourist Association. And Dan, you know I'm a big fan of the live cams that you guys do at WMTA. And why are these so cool here in Michigan?
1: You know, people want to see what it's there like there now, that people travel and they travel to look ahead and get excited about what they're doing. You know, we have these all over West Michigan. Even if you're looking to go to the UP, you know, we can go to St. Ignace, we can go to Whitefish Point, Sault Ste. Marie, Drummond Island,
0: Marquette,
1: and see what it's like right now.
0: Exactly. And that is the key, is don't just look outside your window. Look outside the window of where you're traveling to and get an accurate description of what the weather is like. Dan, if people want to watch the live cams, and you have many of them, where can they go for all the information?
1: There's actually 15 live webcams at WMTA.org. Right on the front page, you'll see a button that says go to our live webcams. You can refresh them anytime you want. And we send out with as newsletters we talked about earlier every week, a special snapshot or time lapse of what's going on at a certain webcam.
0: Oh, I love that. All the things you need to travel safely throughout the state of Michigan can be found at the West Michigan Tourist Association.

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4: 40 sunny skies today with highs in the lower 80s, a northeast wind at 8 to 18 miles an hour. A few passing clouds tonight with lows in the upper 50s. Sunny skies on Monday, highs in the mid 80s. Mostly clear in upper 50s Monday night. Sunny and upper 80s on Tuesday. Will stay mostly clear Tuesday night, lows around 60. In the Skywatch Weather Center, I'm meteorologist Matthew Harding.
5: 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Well, we have a couple of winners. If you clicked in, Marissa Godoy from Gladwin, Denise Abbey from Mount Pleasant turned out to be those winners. 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Marissa Godoy from Gladwin and Denise Abbey from Mount Pleasant. Congratulations. And have a very happy and safe 4th of July from Sunny 97.7 and 107.7.
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4: WMRX Beaverton, WMPX Midland, W299CK Midland, Mid-Michigan's sunny 97.7 and 107.7, broadcasting from the Midland Mall, the only mall in Mid-Michigan locally owned and operated, sunny 97.7 and 107.7. Playlist loaded.
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2: Partly sunny skies today with highs in the lower 80s, a northeast wind at 8 to 18 miles an hour. A few passing clouds tonight with lows in the upper 50s. Sunny skies on Monday, highs in the mid 80s. Mostly clear in upper 50s Monday night. Sunny and upper 80s on Tuesday. Will stay mostly clear Tuesday night, lows around 60. In the Skywatch Weather Center, I'm meteorologist Matthew Harding.
3: 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If you clicked in, Marissa Godoy from Gladwin, Denise Abbey from Mount Pleasant turned out to be those winners. 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Marissa Godoy from Gladwin and Denise Abbey from Mount Pleasant, congratulations. 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
6: Partly sunny skies today with highs in the lower 80s, a northeast wind at 8 to 18 miles an hour. A few passing clouds tonight with lows in the upper 50s. Sunny skies on Monday, highs in the mid 80s. Mostly clear in upper 50s Monday night. Sunny and upper 80s on Tuesday. Will stay mostly clear Tuesday night, lows around 60. In the Skywatch Weather Center, I'm meteorologist Matthew Harding.
7: 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Well, we have a couple of winners. If you clicked in, Marissa Godoy from Gladwin, Denise Abbey from Mount Pleasant turned out to be those winners. 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Marissa Godoy from Gladwin and Denise Abbey from Mount Pleasant, congratulations. 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
2: 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Well, we have a couple of winners. If you clicked in, Marissa Godoy from Gladwin, Denise Abbey from Mount Pleasant turned out to be those winners. So we'll be getting a hold of you and making sure that you have your patriotic things before the holiday hits. Marissa Godoy from Gladwin and Denise Abbey from Mount Pleasant, congratulations. And have a very happy and safe 4th of July from Sunny 97.7 and 107.7.
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0: and Carlini from 10 till 2 with Mid-Michigan's favorite hit. 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
8: Partly sunny skies today with highs in the lower 80s and northeast wind at

0: 8 to 18 miles an hour. A few passing clouds tonight with lows in the upper 50s. Sunny skies on Monday, highs in the mid 80s. Mostly clear in upper 50s Monday night. Sunny and upper 80s on Tuesday. We'll stay mostly clear Tuesday night, lows around 60. In the SkyWatch Weather Center, I'm meteorologist Matthew Hardick.
1: 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Well, we have a couple of winners. If you clicked in, Marissa Godoy from Gladwin, Denise Abbey from Mount Pleasant turned out to be those winners. So we'll be getting a hold of you and making sure that you have your patriotic things before the holiday hits. Marissa Godoy from Gladwin and Denise Abbey from Mount Pleasant, congratulations. And have a very happy and safe 4th of July from Sunny 97.7 and 107.7.
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9: Partly sunny skies today with highs in the lower 80s and northeast wind at 8 to 18 miles an hour. A few passing clouds tonight with lows in the upper 50s. Sunny skies on Monday, highs in the mid 80s. Mostly clear in upper 50s Monday night. Sunny and upper 80s on Tuesday. Will stay mostly clear Tuesday night, lows around 60. In the Skywatch Weather Center, I'm meteorologist Matthew Harding.
10: 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Well, we have a couple of winners. If you clicked in, Marissa Godoy from Gladwin, Denise Abbey from Mount Pleasant turned out to be those winners. So we'll be getting a hold of you and making sure that you have your patriotic things before the holiday hits. Marissa Godoy.

0: Joy from Gladwin and Denise Abbey from Mount Pleasant. Congratulations. 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
9: Party sunny skies today with highs in the lower 80s, a northeast wind at 8 to 18 miles an hour. A few passing clouds tonight with lows in the upper 50s. Sunny skies on Monday, highs in the mid 80s, mostly clear in upper 50s Monday night. Sunny and upper 80s on Tuesday. Will stay mostly clear Tuesday night, lows around 60. In the Skywatch Weather Center, I'm meteorologist Matthew Harding.
10: 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Well, we have a couple of winners. If you clicked in, Marissa Godoy from Gladwin, Denise Abbey from Mount Pleasant turned out to be those winners. 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Marissa Godoy from Gladwin and Denise Abbey from Mount Pleasant, congratulations. 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

0: and Carlini from 10 till 2 with Mid-Michigan's favorite hits. 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

0: 77.
1: Partly sunny skies today with highs in the lower 80s, a northeast wind at 8 to 18 miles an hour. A few passing clouds tonight with lows in the upper 50s. Sunny skies on Monday, highs in the mid 80s. Mostly clear in upper 50s Monday night. Sunny and upper 80s on Tuesday. We'll stay mostly clear Tuesday night, lows around 60. In the Skywatch Weather Center, I'm meteorologist Matthew Harding.
2: 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If you clicked in, Marissa Godoy from Gladwin, Denise Abbey from Mount Pleasant turned out to be those winners. 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Marissa Godoy from Gladwin and Denise Abbey from Mount Pleasant, congratulations. And have a very happy and safe 4th of July from Sunny 97.7 and 107.7.
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0: partly sunny skies today with highs in the lower 80s and northeast wind at 8 to 18 miles an hour. A few passing clouds tonight with lows in the upper 50s. Sunny skies on Monday, highs in the mid 80s. Mostly clear in upper 50s Monday night. Sunny and upper 80s on Tuesday. We'll stay mostly clear Tuesday night, lows around 60. In the Skywatch Weather Center, I'm meteorologist Matthew Harding.
1: 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Well, we have a couple of winners. If you clicked in, Marissa Godoy from Gladwin, Denise Abbey from Mount Pleasant turned out to be those winners. So we'll be getting a hold of you and making sure that you have your patriotic things before the holiday hits. Marissa Godoy from Gladwin and Denise Abbey from Mount Pleasant. Congratulations. And have a very happy and safe 4th of July from Sunny 97.7 and 107.7.
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0: and Carlini from 10 till 2 with Mid-Michigan's favorite hits. 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
7: Mostly clear to partly cloudy as we go through the night with lows in the upper 50s and northeast wind at 5 to 15 miles an hour. Sunny skies on Monday with highs in the mid 80s. Mostly clear in upper 50s Monday night. Sunny for Tuesday with highs in the upper 80s. Mostly clear in lower 60s Tuesday night. Sunny and 90 Wednesday. An isolated shower possible Wednesday night. In the Skywatch Weather Center, I'm meteorologist Matthew Harding.
8: 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Well, we have a couple of winners. If you clicked in, Marissa Godoy from Gladwin, Denise Abbey from Mount Pleasant turned out to be those winners. So we'll be getting a hold of you and making sure that you have your patriotic things before the holiday hits. Marissa Godoy from Gladwin and Denise Abbey from Mount Pleasant. Congratulations. And have a very happy and safe 4th of July from Sunny 97.7 and 107.7.
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7: Mostly clear to partly cloudy as we go through the night with lows in the upper 50s and northeast wind at 5 to 15 miles an hour. Sunny skies on Monday with highs in the mid 80s. Mostly clear in upper 50s Monday night. Sunny for Tuesday with highs in the upper 80s. Mostly clear in lower 60s Tuesday night. Sunny and 90 Wednesday. An isolated shower possible Wednesday night. In the Skywatch Weather Center, I'm meteorologist Matthew Harding.
8: 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Well, we have a couple of winners. If you clicked in, Marissa Godoy from Gladwin, Denise Abbey from Mount Pleasant turned out to be those winners. So we'll be getting a hold of you and making sure that you have your patriotic things before the holiday hits.

0: 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Congratulations. 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
4: Hey, this is George Lopez, and I want to take a moment to talk about cancer because it is no joke. Hey, every 16 seconds, an American receives a cancer diagnosis, and every minute of every day, another person loses their life to cancer because far too often, cancer goes undetected until it's too late. That's why Stand Up to Cancer has set a bold goal to make early stage detection an essential part of standard of care for all cancers. So often, if cancer is detected early, the chance of long-term survival is 90%. 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Our success is measured in the months, years, and lifetimes given back to the people with cancer and their families. 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
11: Mostly clear to partly cloudy as we go through the night with lows in the upper 50s, a northeast wind at 5 to 15 miles an hour. Sunny skies on Monday with highs in the mid 80s, mostly clear in upper 50s Monday night. Sunny for Tuesday with highs in the upper 80s, mostly clear in lower 60s Tuesday night. Sunny and 90 Wednesday, an isolated shower possible Wednesday night. In the Skywatch Weather Center, I'm meteorologist Matthew Harding.
12: 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Well, we have a couple of winners. If you clicked in, Marissa Godoy from Gladwin, Denise Abbey from Mount Pleasant turned out to be those winners. So we'll be getting a hold of you.

0: making sure that you have your patriotic things before the holiday hits. Marissa Godoy from Gladwin and Denise Abbey from Mount Pleasant, congratulations. 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